0: going on me.
1: 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Put your hands in the air. 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

Doesn't matter if you love him or capital H-I-M. 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Just put your paws up, 'cause you were born this way.

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Light I find in sight, fundamental movement. So when it's black, this insomniac, take an original tack, keep the beast in my nature under ceaseless attack. I get no sleep, I can't get no sleep.

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memories. 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